I want to talk about. Talk about, talk about. I got something I want to talk about. Talk about, talk about. I got something I want to talk about. Ny musikk fra Madonna og Sabrina Carpenter. Vi fikk låta Bring Your Love.